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0: 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MS-37, respond to 111 South Sage Road for a fall. Cross street of JM Road.
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2: Shared an area law enforcement shared on patrol of a livestock event at the 98 on US 1418 near Burgess Junction, about the 98 on US 14A. Near Burgess Junction have a report of a whole herd of cattle. The brand on them is E Bar Y, Edward Bar Young on them. They're out in the road. This is between Arrowhead Lodge and Owens Creek, between Arrowhead Lodge and Owens Creek on 14A. RP advised the fence in section, there's a gate that's been left open just over the ridge from Arrowhead where the animals have gotten out. End of livestock event, 96 on US 14A between Arrowhead Lodge and Owens Creek. Patrol clear 1819. Shared an area law enforcement shared on patrol of a livestock event at the 98 on US 1418 near Burgess Junction, about the 98 on US 14A. Near Burgess Junction have a report of a whole herd of cattle. The brand on them is E Bar Y, Edward Bar Young on them. They're out in the road. This is between Arrowhead Lodge and Owens Creek, between Arrowhead Lodge and Owens Creek on 14A. RP advised the fence in section, there's a gate that's been left open just over the ridge from Arrowhead where the animals have gotten out. End of livestock event, 96 on US 14A between Arrowhead Lodge and Owens Creek. Patrol clear 1819.
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2: Yeah, they're working on it, 1819.
0: Copy, this is an 81-year-old female, fell over 6 hours ago. Sounds like she's got an injury to her foot. She's awake and breathing, no serious and bleeding or anything. You copy?
4: Sure, 156.
2: Good, 136.
4: Could you also add me to that livestock event? I'll be pointing that direction.
2: 136, I'm sorry about that. Can you pin on your last?
4: If you would also attach me to that 1054.
2: Okay, thanks. 1821.
0: MS-37. It sounds like she's got cuts to her arms and shoulders, but they aren't actively bleeding. The main injury is to her foot, and she can't stand. She'll be in the living room. The front door is unlocked.
2: We copy.

0: 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MS-260, engine 1, respond to 915 East 5th Street for a seizure. Engine 1, MS-260, respond to 915 East 5th Street for a seizure across the Gurley and Green.
1: 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He is currently unable to respond and is breathing normally.
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0: 88. Buffalo Area Law Enforcement, Buffalo Patrol with the ready report. Ready report, last seen with the 88 I-80 westbound. 88 I-80 westbound, RP advised a blue or black Ford Explorer with 3-county passenger 770 Tom, 3-county passenger 770 Tom, pulled out of the rest area at the 88, headed towards Gillette. They were getting on the interstate and hit some glass that was on the interstate. They slammed on their brakes, stopped on the ramp, then accelerated extremely quickly and were doing over 90 miles an hour on the interstate. They then slowed down to extremely slow. RP went to pass, and the driver sped back up again. This, just after the construction zone, the RP advised this vehicle pulled over onto the shoulder and stopped. The RP has continued on and is no longer in contact. Once again, this vehicle was last seen stopped at the end of the construction zone on I-90 westbound. Patrol cleared 1823. Buffalo Area Law Enforcement, Buffalo Patrol with the ready report. Ready report, last seen at the 88 I-80 westbound. 88 I-80 westbound, RP advised a blue or black Ford Explorer with 3-county passenger 770 Tom, 3-county passenger 770 Tom, pulled out of the rest area at the 88, headed towards Gillette. They were getting on the interstate and hit some glass that was on the interstate. They slammed on their brakes, stopped on the ramp, then accelerated extremely quickly and were doing over 90 miles an hour on the interstate. They then slowed down to extremely slow. RP went to pass, and the driver sped back up again. This, just after the construction zone, the RP advised this vehicle pulled over onto the shoulder and stopped. The RP has continued on and is no longer in contact. Once again, this vehicle was last seen stopped at the end of the construction zone on I-90 westbound. Patrol clear at 1823.
3: All right,
0: Ralph. Copy.
1: Copy. I will address some things.
2: 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It sounds more distorted than anything.
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4: 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That's how we spoke out. We're going to be tied up with the third cow.
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1: 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How's my traffic now?
5: Oh, you're good. 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I have approximately 2-acre grass fire. 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BC-1, assume command.
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0: 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Go ahead.
1: That's 55, please.
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1: 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Are you ready to be assigned?
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1: Communications at single story office, nothing showing from exterior. Agent 14 will have command, will be out on investigation, all operations will be on TAC 2.
0: Good.
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2: 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We've arrived on scene. Copy.
0: I was able to reach the RP. He said about 70 head are out. They are in the road. He did get a hold of the owner and said that they are gearing up to head up the mountain, so it might be a minute before they get there.
3: Got it.

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0: 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I didn't get an outpatient time. Do you have an approximate time?
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0: 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I'll get it added.

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0: or send me an email. Sheridan Patrol, maintenance just called in and advised they've got units out. They're getting the animals put back in right now. They're trying to get them shoved back in. 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
2: 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I'm at the 63.5. I'll continue for now and make sure it gets wrapped up.
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3: 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MS-36, Engine 1, respond for a choking. 726 South Gurley, cross of 8th and 7th. Engine 1, MS-36, respond to 726 South Gurley for a choking. MS-36, Engine 1, respond for a choking. 726 South Gurley, cross of 8th and 7th.
0: 478, just... 443, your location is not working, so I dispatched you because I thought you were at the office.
2: Sheridan 136.
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7: 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I thought somebody said 36 was responding 10 miles north of town, but I only have 37 responding that far out, so if you guys aren't on call, I just need to clarify that.
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7: 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He is crying. 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
0: 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Patrol, I just took a 911 call from an RP who is at approximately 36 on Highway 50. Their tire blew. The RP is a quadriplegic. They do not have a spare tire. He is off on the shoulder, not in any danger at this time. Do you have a trooper in the area?
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1: I don't know. 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
3: were at the patient about a minute after we arrived.
1: Copy.
3: We are also going to follow the family up to the ER. They are going to transport the baby themselves.
0: 159 SO.
1: SO, this patrol. Can you tell me what kind of vehicle this is?
2: Copy, following family. They're going up POV.
3: Good.
1: Gillette, SO, this patrol on that one.
4: Go ahead.
1: Can you tell me what kind of vehicle this is?
4: That's a firm. It's a 1999 Ford van, golden color.
0: I just gave this out to Highway Patrol as well. I'm not sure if they have a trooper in the area. Mile marker 36 on Highway 50. My RP's tire blew. They do not have a spare. My RP is also in a wheelchair, unable to get into any other kind of vehicle. He is on the shoulder, not in any danger.
1: Thank you, 1901.
5: Okay. I'll give you a holler here on the PX.
0: That's
5: the 133 tonight.
0: Four.
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Out of the ER, ending miles 15.1. 15.1. 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

0: Buffalo Area Law Enforcement, Buffalo Patrol with a crash, 254 I-25 northbound, crash slash fire, 254 I-25 northbound. RP advised, they have a tractor trailer with a tire on fire. It's a tractor trailer with a tire on fire. The tire had just exploded. This was about 1902, about 8 minutes ago. The county did have a unit on the scene, and fire has been paged. No further information. End of 1050 slash fire, crash slash fire, 254 at 25 northbound, patrol clear.
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0: 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We are at the airport. Mileage is 4.6.
1: Yeah, so 160, 10.4 tonight.
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0: 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Maintenance is on scene. Engine 14 will be clear. Returning.
1: 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The alarm's in silence and maintenance is on scene. Communications, Otis 37. Go on. Clear, please do the ER. 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

0: Ronald Beverly, last boy, Edward, Victor, Edward, Robert, Lincoln, Edward, Young, first, Robert, Ocean, Nora, Adam, Lincoln, David, date of birth 6/24/1998.
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0: We've a putrid nigger named Dragonfort Milking, homeless. 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

0: 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One George King, Sam 2 Edward, King Lincoln 4, Paul Robert 2, 21151.
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2: 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Engine 14, MS-37, respond for a not-breathing female, 2400 Sammy.
0: 550B.
5: Roger.
1: 1019 to right big D. This all started at the playground. Man in a white panel van, black pants, white shirt with sandals. Seems to be Hispanic. The RP believes he is drunk. He stumbled out of the white panel van. He did get a plate. I'm going to go ahead and run it, see what I find.
0: 76-year-old female, not breathing, not responding.
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1: You can keep them coming for now.
0: Copy. Keep it on top of them. Break 478. Correction. 565. It's going to be 17 County, 6823. Looks like it was pulling into the Tyler area. Hit a curb, was all over the road, stopped in the middle of the intersection and thought there, crossed a double yellow, break. It's going to be 17 County, PC, 6823, which is current on a gray 91 Pontiac to a Virginia Reddick, 601 Tyler Avenue, apartment M1.

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0: Alderlet Area Law Enforcement Alert Patrol with a life stop event, 94 on Wyoming 59. 94 on Wyoming 59 have a report of a red and brown calf that's on the highway. RP did stop and kind of chase it off the road. We're still looking for an owner. 94 on Wyoming 59, end of livestock event. Patrol clear, 2004.
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0: 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Do you guys want another?
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0: Okay.
2: All Wheatlands, Desertion Area Law Enforcement. Wheatland Patrol with the Bolo. Bolo Authorities Lander Police Department. Vehicle's going to be a stolen vehicle. Authority Lander Police Department on a stolen vehicle. Going to be a red 78 Yamaha DT100 Enduro motorcycle. A red 78 Yamaha, the DT100 Enduro motorcycle. Wyoming 10 County Motorcycle 3969. Wyoming 10 County Motorcycle 3969. It's got a black stripe on the gas tank and rear foot pegs. Vehicle has a black stripe on the gas tank and rear foot pegs. It's a small vintage model, small vintage motorcycle. Authority is Lander Police Department and a stolen vehicle patrol clear. Stolen from 350 Garfield Street in Lander. Time now 2007, patrol clear. Unknown time frame.

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0: 137. I've got a fraud call by PX. RP went in. She's looking to buy a house, and the banker did a soft credit pull. There's a bunch of things on her credit that she doesn't remember. She believes she's a victim of identity theft. Can I send her through to speak with you?
1: Confirmed.
0: 10-4. Her name is Ashley. I'm sending her through.
1: 10-4.

0: Pastor K, King Adam Young, first Trevor, Tom, Robert Edward, Victor Ocean, Robert, middle of Lee, date of birth is
1: 11/13/1973.
0: Okay. Do you have patient info?
1: Is it Carl East?
0: Sure.
1: Sounds perfect.

0: 437, the coroner's been notified. It may be just a minute, though. The mail you just dropped off at the Alamo is now refusing to leave. They want him trespassed. He's currently locked in the bathroom.
1: Copy.
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1: 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Yeah, vehicle's not at Big D. I'm going to check over at Panzer Pond real quick.
0: 10-4, I'm just passing the pull out, so I'm just 10 minutes out.
1: 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SL173-445.
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2: 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Returning.

I'm in contact, I believe, south parking lot, south of Hanks, Texas, X-ray Charles Victor 4189. It's on a white rim panel van.

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1: 478.
0: Ronald Benton, trespass from the Alamo.
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0: 19-159.
1: 19.
0: I'm in the parking lot just south of the pumps over at Hank's, and negative 55. He's just looking for a place to sleep. He's starting work down here.
1: 10-4, did you do me?
0: No, I'm good.
1: Yeah, so 19, you can show me 10-4.
2: 10-4.
0: That's on 159.
2: 159. Communications on S-37. I'm S-37.
0: So that name you had was last of Sevilla. Sam, Edward, Victor, Ida, Lincoln, Lincoln, Adam.
2: You can reassign that call to us. We'll be in route. Copy. This is a back-to-home transfer on Sue. Copy. Thank you. That's a firm.
0: And he's clear and valid, correct?
2: I'm not seeing a DL for him. Is he out of Texas?
3: Communications, engine 6-7, clear and returning.
2: Copy, engine 6-7, you're returning.
0: Affirm, I'll give you the DL number. It's 199-38-350.
2: 10-4, stand by.
4: Yeah, so 6-7 tonight.
3: 10-4.
1: S-19-65. 19. Highway 59 from Gillette to right.
3: 10-4.
2: Communications, MS-37. MS-37. Out of the ER. 159 or so. Copy, out of the ER.
1: Good.
2: He's 1074, and it does show that he's licensed in another state/jurisdiction.
0: Copy. Negative 55, I'll be 10-2. He's just looking for a place to sleep.
2: Well, thank you. 10-4. Hey, I did make contact with Lee Eisenberger. He advised us a bit more north than his usually are, but he has a buddy that lives up in that area. He's going to give him a call, and he'll have him go take care of this.
1: Thank you.
2: You're welcome. It's 2027. Are you going to be clear?
1: That's the firm.
2: Okay, thanks.

0: Yeah, so 159.
1: Alright.
0: If you could just add Mr. Sylvia to the involvement, so it'll be 1024, 10-8.
1: 10-4.
2: PD 424.
3: Run.
2: I don't know if I notified, but 437's on scene and corner's also on scene.
3: Copy.

0: 19 SL.
1: 19.
2: At what time did this call come in?
0: 19, I see you're in the area of call 46. I'm just going to get the information over to Highway Patrol. Since you're on your way, would you want to take that?
3: Call came in at
1: 1952. Yes, they won't be, so I can't.
2: Thank you.
0: 10-4, I'll make sure to ask.
4: PD 559.
3: Go ahead.
4: Can you please reopen my civil assist? I got a call back, and I need to add some notes.
3: Okay.

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1: Just your 43, I'm about 7 miles away and I can stop out with my check on him.
0: 10-4, my partner's on the phone with Highway Patrol right now.
1: 10-4, if there's no one close, I have no problem seeing you.
0: 10-4. Station's MS-37. 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
0: En route to 1126 Sioux Avenue, routine one patient, beginning mile zero.
1: 19.
0: Copy, men route 1126 Sioux Avenue with one patient, mile zero.
2: 19, I just spoke with Highway Patrol. They said they would appreciate it if you took it. Their closest troopers are in Gillette.
1: 10-4.

0: 19 as well.
1: Nineteen.
0: I didn't get the vehicle information, and I believe I have the RP. If you could just confirm the date of birth when you get on scene.
1: 10-4.

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0: 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Tom Robert Young, Mary Young, San Tom, Alabama, on a gray Ford Expedition.
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You just arrived at 1126, Sue. Arrived 1126, Sue. Mileage? I apologize. 3.5. Copy, 3.5.

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0: 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I got waved down.

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1: Go ahead.
0: Just checking. Engine 41 was returning for about 2 hours. Are they back in quarters?
1: That's firm. They're available in quarters.
0: Copy.

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1: 424.
2: 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You can change this to an unattended.
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0: Do you have Allen wrenches, like a decent set of them inside your vehicle with you?
2: I'm not 37.
1: Negative.
2: You can just clear and complete the return transfer to Sioux.
0: 10-4.
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0: Fairview, Nicholson, in Union Chapel.
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0: Well, that's your 21-10.

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0: Yes, please.
1: Yeah. Sure, 136, got it.
0: 136.
1: I-90 westbound, 3 County, 810 Charles, Wyoming, passenger on a gray passenger car.
0: 136-2111.
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0: 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I'm assuming the driver got a ride in the Buffalo for fuel. Can you just change this to a vehicle left? I'll be clear. It's well off the roadway, not a hazard.
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1: 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Go ahead, 102.
0: Okay, I was a male walking northbound, brown, black hat, blue jeans. I'm assuming you might be the owner of this car.
1: Location?
0: Yeah, we're going to be close to the 295 and a half.
1: Okay, 2114.

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1: 159.
0: Were you able to get a hold of 19?
1: Negative by radio or PX.
0: Copy. You can show me starting out that way.
1: 10-4.
2: Yeah, 19. If that's from you, I'm 10-2.
1: 10-4.
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3: 5 p.m. Good. Responding area, person 1 for a welfare.

0: Yeah, Camille rides on his bicycle and is unable to stand up. There are also concerns he's probably in talks.
1: Okay.
2: Yeah, so 67, 765.
3: Good.
2: Level powder and all 59.
1: PD 479 back.
0: Thank you. No more.
4: PD 550 PR.
0: Bye.

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1: Clive going out too.
0: I'll be transporting the mail subject. I dropped him a call to Loves in Buffalo, starting 85239.
1: 85239, 2120.

0: 102, if we could just get a phone number for that subject before you're finished. It's 2120. Thank you.
1: 1069, and I drop a note in there.
0: Affirmative, thanks.

0: P-148, were they certain he was westbound from Red Forest?
1: That's what the RP thought.
0: Copy.

0: Yeah, I'll be on the first one that you should come now.
1: Hi.
2: PD, let's get EMS out of this way. It looks like you took another spill.

0: leave after 5 years, but I mean, I'd say the small alteration to it is for us.
1: Copy.
2: MS-260, respond to First and Richards for a med request. 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
2: Copy 260. This is a possibly intact male. It's fallen a couple times, and he's got a small laceration to his head.
0: 2565, we're on scene.
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2: Affirm. This is a male that's possibly in talks. Law enforcement's on scene. He's fallen a couple times and has a small laceration to his head.
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5: 85245
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5: 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You
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0: 5-5-5, on me now.
1: Lawrence.
0: Nathan John, Surreal. Last, Sam, Union, Robert, Robert, Edward, Lincoln, Lincoln. First, Nora, Adam, Tom, Henry, Adam, Nora. Initial John, date of birth 03-20. 1986.
1: Copy.

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2: I'm going to be en route to the address on Dogwood.
0: Okay. Plane to start off.
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0: Thank you, 2129.

0: 19-159. You need a second set of hands out there, or are you okay?
1: I just had someone stop, and I was able to get done what I need to get done in the vehicle, movable and off the roadway. That's affirmed.
0: Thank you for grabbing that. I appreciate it.
1: No worries.

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1: Con...
0: Can you advise what address we have for that mail?
1: I'm going to an address and write.
0: Copy.

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1: Over Sheridan Patrol.
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0: We have a vehicle versus deer at the intersection of Highway 332 and Crystal Creek Drive, a black Chevy Equinox. We have fire and EMS headed that way, but OnStar has told us that everybody is awake and breathing, and there are no obvious serious injuries.
1: Is there any road blockage? Do we have any status on the animals?
0: Negative, not at this time. I'll let you know once we have some units on scene.
1: Thank you, 2134.
0: P556, do you know where the bus is at?
2: 2136.
1: Quest 136. 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
2: You can show me 76 for that vehicle versus deer.
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0: Kevin, 10-4.
3: B479, will you run a serial on this mountain bike?
0: Trying.
3: Henry David Lincoln, Adam 05, 170.

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1: Go ahead.
0: 694150 and Not So Peaceful Valley.
1: 10-4.

0: R53.
1: Sure.
0: Yeah, over to the Mustang for that individual that we've trespassed from two other hotels this evening.
1: Copy.
2: 84 right now, that way also.
0: Yeah, thank you.

0: 4412.
1: One. 137 SO.
0: Go ahead. Can you schedule a call for his CSO tomorrow to come pick up this individual's bike? It's going to be on First Street behind Marlin's auto body next to the RV.
1: Copy.

0: could you 1019 to 294 Fairview Road for trespassing? The RP that she called yesterday, she had a vehicle in her field, and she advised that tonight her father-in-law has two vehicles in his field, a white SUV and a dark car. She did see 3 to 4 people get out of the vehicles, and then they turned their lights off, and she can't see him anymore. She also advised that the father-in-law said he's going to give us a few minutes before he goes and talks to them. His number and name is in the call notes.
1: Okay, do you all know?
0: Don't worry.
2: PD 494.
3: Go ahead.
4: 36 is McKinsey, or Gene McKinsey.
2: Who's our RP? Is he work there, or is he just staying there?
3: RP works there.
0: 10-4.
4: 36, 67, 59 blocks. Oh, they're all out that way. Thanks.
2: Copy, and this male does not have a room there.
0: Dispatch copies.
3: That's my understanding.
5: Yeah, 19.
0: 424. This is the male that was trespassing the way station earlier, and then now from the Alamo, and now being trespassed from the Mustang.
5: 387, 59.
1: Copy.
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0: 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Four J school.
1: 10-4.
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3: Affirm, all four are up. There's front end damage from

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1: Clear in 136.
0: It's going to be two males walking westbound on 2nd Street. One took his shirt off. The same individuals we dealt with yesterday on the interstate.
1: Clear in 136.
2: 136, please.
3: Copy.
1: Okay, this is here. They checked her out. She's fine. Everybody else can stand down.
2: 2148.
0: 424-555.
4: Go ahead.
0: Did you say anything about the mail that we dropped off?
4: Yes, he mentioned him, but I'm thinking the mail got caught up with these other group of people, too.
0: Communications, MS 260 at the hospital, 0.9.
2: Copy.
0: He was at the other side.
2: Copy at the hospital, 0.9.
4: Copy, I think that's our guy, then.
2: .136 in the blind, advanced A-plus accepted with a 30-minute ETA, about 2148.
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0: I have one more for you on a Jeep Cherokee.
1: Go ahead.

0: to 91 for some short on patrol with a hazard. Hazard at the 25 I-90 westbound, 25 I-90 westbound have reported massive chunk of, large chunk of tire in both lanes. A massive large chunk of tire in both lanes. At the 25 I-90 westbound end of hazard, patrol clear 2152. Sheridan area law enforcement, Sheridan patrol with a hazard. Hazard at the 25 I-90 westbound, 25 I-90 westbound have reported massive chunk of, large chunk of tire in both lanes. A massive large chunk of tire in both lanes. At the 25 I-90 westbound end of hazard, patrol clear 2152.
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0: Bombing now, non-possession. Master Allen, Adam Lincoln, Lincoln, Edward Nora, First of James, Thomas Belling, DOB 0508 2007.
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0: She might be out of Montana. Hudson Mills, Marietta, Lincoln, Lincoln, Sam, versus Kaylee, King, Adam, Lincoln, Lincoln, Edward, Edward, DOB 0104, 2011.
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0: Bombing female, hyphenated last name, Soto Delano, Sam Ocean, Tom Ocean, hyphen, David Edward Lincoln, Adam Nora Ocean, versus Liliana, Lincoln Ida Lincoln, Young Adam Nora Adam, DOB 0621 2007.
1: Go to your next.
3: Hey, force number.
0: Wyoming female, last name spelling, Victor Edward Tom Ida King, first name spelling, Victor Edward Robert, Adam Nora Ida King Adam, DOB 0923 2008.
3: You can just assign this to me. And if you could you add the RP's information to the call?
1: Go to Phoenix.
5: You're going to have to get his information. I don't know who Michael is other than he works with the Mustang.
3: Copy.
0: Well, Maxino, last of Estrada, Edward Sam Tom, Robert Adam, David Adam, first of Melanie, Mary Edward Lincoln Adam, Nora Young, middle of Guadalupe, DOV 0411 2008.
1: Go to your next.

0: This is the last one. Along with FEMA, Alaska, Flores, Frank, Lincoln, Ocean, Robert, Edward, Sam, First, Rebecca, Robert, Edward, Boy, Edward, Charles, Charles, Adam, DOB 0817, 2006.
1: 10-4, standby.

I'm 565, you good? Right now I am. Can you repeat? I'm good right now. Copy.

0: 137 or so.
1: He's going to be north of Savage then.
2: Alright. Okay.
0: All six are 1074 invalid.
2: 10-4. They'll be out of here shortly.
0: 10-4.

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1: Let me look.

0: 653.
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0: Looks like it's going to be several failures to appear, pay, or comply.
1: Does she have any in this current suspension?
0: Three of them?
2: Petey, can you repeat your super digital, kind of?
3: She's got three current suspensions.
2: Copy. Can we tell if she's been cited in this current suspension period for DOS?
0: Does not appear that way.
2: Yeah,

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1: Go on.
0: Can you make a correction on this plate for the state return? It's local PC 235 William.
1: Right, copy.

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1: Yeah, it's 5-3-6-6-5.
2: Go on.
0: Code 2 trucks, I believe it's 1901 Interstate Court, be the right building to the east of Common Sense.
2: Sorry.
1: Going to be Union Chapel, just east of Union Chapel, or Sleepy Hollow Boulevard, local truck, 65 David, right for him.
2: 10-4.
3: 5-55, can you go over there as well?
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1: 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Can I just confirm my plate?
0: Go ahead.
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0: Copy.
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Plastic Prosser, Paul Robert, Ocean Sam, Edward Robert, First Zarshi, Zebra Adam Robert, Young Charles, Mel Ellison Lee. Date of birth is 02/23/2006.

0: 550 Washington Mail. Ocean Lincoln, Sam, Ocean Nora, First Sean, Sam Henry Adam, William Nora, Middle of Michael.
1: Yes,
0: date of birth is 8/2/2004.
2: Okay. Confirm the middle initial for me.
0: I am Mary.
2: Thank you.
3: 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Highway 59 south of the county line.
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0: eating and overwhelming though when you're ready.
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0: Sullivan, Sam Union, Lincoln, Lincoln, Ida, Victor, Adam, Nora, middle of her, first of Troy, Tom, Robert, Ocean, Young, middle of Tyler, date of birth is 1/14/2005.
1: 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Okay.

7 8 7 8 7 8 7 8 7 8 7 8 7 8 7 8 7 8 7 8 7 8 7 8 7 8 7 8 7 8 7 8 7 8 7 8 7 8 7 8 7 8 7 8 7 8 7 8 7 8 7 8 7 8 7 8 7 8 7 8 7 8 7 8 7 8 7 8 7 8 7 8 7 8 7 8 7 8 7 8 7 8 7 8 7 8 7 8 7 8 7 8 7 8 7 8 7 8 7 8 7 8 7 8 7 8 7 8 7 8 7 8 7 8 7 8 7 8 7 8 7 8 7 8 7 8 7 8 7 8 7 8 7 8 7 8 7 8 7 8 7 8 7 8 7 8 7 8 7 8 7 8 7 8 7 8 7 8 7 8 7 8 7 8 7 8 7 8 7 8 7 8 7 8 7 8 7 8 7 8 7 8 7 8 7 8 7 8 7

0: Well, you head towards the other side. Apparently, staff there would like Ronald to move along. He's causing problems. They said that they don't want him trespassed at this time, but if he does come back, then they will have him trespassed.
1: Copy.
2: I said you'll go with him.
0: Thank you.

0: 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But 799 at the North Shell.
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0: PD 470, do we have contact with Anthony at 301?
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0: the Fortune part. 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I don't know the spelling.
1: 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Born in 2010.
0: That's probably going to be his kiddo.
1: Probably. 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
0: line, if you know.
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0: That's the boy, Edward Lincoln Lincoln, Ida King King Adam, first of Alicia, Adam Lincoln Edward Sam Henry Adam, middle of Ray, date of birth 5/14/2008.
1: Stand by. /173 SL.
0: Center.
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0: 10-4, do you have a 28 expired?
1: That's firm as of May.
0: 10-4.
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1: They didn't want him trespassed.
0: Your information came to light, and they did.

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0: Force of AP.
1: Yeah.
0: Copy call 189 welfare check. I think it's going to be around 6th and 4J.
1: Got it. I'm pretty close. I'll take a look at that too.
0: Thank you.

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0: 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I'm going to give her a ride to her house.
2: That's a 1975.
1: Go on.
2: 43 record.
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1: Good.
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0: Highway 1416 at Prospect Village with. 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
1: 10-4.

0: That's Paul. Paul Cummins spelling first Christina, Charles Henry Robert Young, Sam Tom Adenora Adam, Mel Ellison Lynn. Date of birth is 03/01/2007.
1: Divorce number.

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1: Okay.
0: She's 1074 in Valley, Classy Charles.
1: Okay, thanks. 6 on me.
0: 10 more.

0: But it may be. I'll disregard for expected D5P. Transfer responded and said, host the other for criminal entry in progress.
1: Uh-huh.

0: What is your name for me? 555, send me one individual with a mask, or if he's there by yourself.
1: PD, we copy. You can show everybody in route other than 559 East Grillon.
0: Copy that.
2: West Grillon 37.
3: Go ahead.
2: We get information about that burglary, please.
3: PD, you by the theater, right?
0: Yeah, that's firm. Last seen by the roof access.
3: That's firm.
2: Resume it, don't see.
3: Stand by.
0: Copy.
1: 556 and 559 will go to the back to where the roof access is.
2: Excellent. 10-8.

0: 10-4, for information on that break and enter, RP says that someone broke into the Foothills Theater. RP is staff and they're by herself. She saw one person with a mask on, and she last saw them by the roof access.
1: Are you still on the phone with the RP? Where are they and where is the suspect?
2: She last saw the suspect by the roof access. We're trying to get them to go to a door and meet with you guys. Give me 1 second.
1: Is there roof access from the outside?
2: Yeah, that's firm.
1: Can you find out what side of the building that's on? We're not seeing it.
3: Yes, sir. What do you see tonight?
4: Yeah, more.
2: The RP only knows where it's at from the inside. I'm working on getting more.
5: Okay. 559's got to draw up.
2: Copy.

0: PD-424, where is the RP in the building?
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2: You're at the bottom of the stairwell in the back.
1: One 1619, the furniture store, the old furniture store directly to the north. You can probably jump from one roof to the next, 343.
3: Copy. Yeah, you can advise on that. 536 is now going to have the back door.
2: Copy.
0: Seven
2: 536, can we just transfer out to you?
4: Yeah, that's fine.
5: Yeah, so 67, you want to let PD know that 116 I'll be on the north side by Warlow, where Collins used to be?
2: Worker personal.
4: Whichever is easiest, I got them both.
2: That's fine.
0: Yeah, so 159, 765. Little Thunder subdivision.
6: I can see her inside.
7: 10-4.
6: I've got her coming to the front, I think.
0: PD-424, 478-9. Should be making entry if she lets.
2: .424, we've got two deputies on the north side as well.
7: Copy.

0: 559 East, seeing anything up there?
1: Negative, not yet.
0: I got it.
1: Roof is clear. I'm just checking the surrounding area.
0: Copy that. 478, do you guys need another hand inside?
2: Yeah, it wouldn't hurt.
0: .555, you want to cover this east side. .565 and I are going to go in and help clear.
2: Okay.

0: when you guys come open this front door, these doors are all locked from the outside.
1: Mr. 19. I'll be out of here. Theater with my partner.
2: 10-4.

0: 556. 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
1: 559 did. We're inside now, helping clear in the inside.
0: Copy. 478's pointing outside the roof door to see if you can see where he's at.
2: 559's got eyes on. I've cleared the whole roof with infrared.
0: Copy that.
1: Theater 1 is clear.

0: 5:55, 5:56.
1: Good.
0: The roof access is going to be on the building behind our patrol cars, so just keep an eye on that area.
1: Copy.

0: units on the ground just for 43. We got footprints up here that are fresh, and they are not ours. 559, you want to start scouring the area because we got multiple sets of footprints up here.
1: Yeah, that's right. 556, can you get some pictures of those footprints when you're up there?
0: Yeah, that's fine.
1: Five 56. Where'd you say that ladder was up there? Is that what it is, a ladder?
0: Yeah, that's a firm. It's going to be on the northeast corner of the building to the north of the theater.
1: Copy.

0: 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You want some help with that one?
1: Go ahead.
2: Local PC 222 Lincoln.
1: 10-4.
2: I'll be at the Warlow Apartments for a probation parole.
1: 10-4.
2: 160 got with him.
3: 10-4.

0: Yeah, so 67, 27, 29 is one now.
1: Go ahead.
0: Last charter, Tom, Adam, Robert, Tom, Edward, Robert. First of Adam, David, Robert, Ida, Adam, Nora. Middle of Ray, date of birth 6/12/88.
1: And the year of birth?
0: 8/12/88.
1: 10/4.
0: And I know PD's got their hands full, but he is 55. I don't know if you want to see it. 565 wants to look into this.
1: 10/4.

0: 67, that's all.
1: Right.
0: He's clear valid, priors 260. PD's going to be unable to assist with this one.
1: Okay. Break 19, are you busy?
2: Yeah, it's affirm. What can I do for you?
1: I was going to see if your partner wanted to stop by on this one.

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0: 6-7, he'll be going maneuvers.
1: 7-4.
2: 160-19, where are you guys at?
0: Right here in the apartments across the road.
2: 10-4, I'll be able to be over there in a sec.
0: Howdy.

0: We're going to go back up. There's, I guess, on the other roof, those AC units have a pretty big dead space in them, and there was foot tracks leading up to it, so we're going to go check those.
1: Yeah.
2: I'm 10-8 from there, and you can show me out at the stop with 67 and 150.
3: 10-4.

0: 424, 556. We got a screwdriver and a panel that's been taken off on one of these air vents. So it looks like they tried to get into the building through one of these vents.
1: Copy. Take some good pictures. We're going to be getting all the detectives in the morning.

0: 424P.
1: Go ahead.
2: 160, that's all.
0: Are you near your MDT?
1: Yeah, I can take a look at it.
0: Thank you.
2: 19, that's all.
3: Whatever, 19.
2: Could you verify the 28? I've got it on a 2017 blue Ford Mustang, is that correct?
4: 556, do you have a Nevada?
3: Yeah, just give us 1 second. We're trying to actually get in the car now.
5: Negative.
2: 10-4?
4: 559, do you have a Nevada?
2: Yeah.
4: I've got one of these ceiling tiles pulled out in this employee room.

0: One, Jason, are you ready to copy that 28?
1: Fine.
0: Local pastor, 222 Lincoln, 222 Lincoln.
1: 10-4, thank you.
0: It's on a 4 fusion.

0: 8474.
1: Go ahead.
0: Kiva 556 is primary on the criminal entry, and then I'll have a unit clear, and we can go ahead up to that welfare check.
1: Coming.
0: Anyone of those was clear to head with me to the Gurley Apartments.
2: 5-5-10.
3: .556, how much you guys got left up on the roof? RP's wanting to close up here pretty soon. I'm going to give her a ride home when she's done.
4: We're coming down now.
3: Coming up.
4: .478, .556.
3: Go ahead.
4: Does she know of a different way to maybe secure this door in case they come back while we're not here?

0: She's not sure. I guess if we can try to figure something out, great.
1: Hi, Copy. I'm only seeing wire up here. If she wants us to use one of these wires, we can tie it off.
2: Anybody check the dumpster on the south side?
1: A 56 negative.

0: 556. 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
0: 10 more.
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2: Wonder you should have seen.
0: 10-4.
3: Yeah, so 67, 76 is engine belt now, anyone ready?
0: Go ahead.
3: 8-5, and could you run in AAA?
0: That's a firm.
4: That's a 160, 1024 to me.
0: 10 more.

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1: Suel.
0: Are we able to confirm if it's 200 or 202?
1: Utility says 200.
0: Copy, I might have woke someone up.

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1: Go ahead.
0: You talked to these people out in the parking lot here at Foothills Theater. What were they up to?
1: They're just kids that just finished the movie. I had them. I checked their shoes and everything. They don't match any of the description.
0: Probably not. That's what I was wondering. Thank you.

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1: 159.
0: 742, have a great night.
1: 10-4, good night. One 73 SO 1097.
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0: SO 67. I'll be out at detention. Any wind ready?
1: Go ahead.
0: 8-8.
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3: Go ahead.
2: What number do you have for utilities for him? Phone number is what I'm asking.
4: It's not listed. Let me check locals.

0: 85, 86.
1: Go ahead.
0: You can clear the criminal entry. All units are clear.
1: ECT's what?

0: could you take a look at call number 2? The RP is not in right. He currently lives in South Dakota, but he's wanting to report the offense that occurred in 1989. You put his story in the call notes and a good phone number to reach him at.
1: 10-4. I'll be out of the office in a minute, and I'll give him a call.
0: 10-4.

0: You respond over to 1700 West Warlow for a male that called in. It's a citizen assist right now. He just needs to speak with somebody about lots of things. He's not having any self-harm thoughts. Apparently he was the other day, and he was very clear that that was not an issue today.
1: Copy.

0: I just had Kayla Voss call. She apparently received a call from the alarm company over at Peregrine at the 640 North Highway 1416. She advised them that they could disregard, and then she decided that she would like us to go check it out.
1: Okay, is that the building next to the theater?
0: It sure is.
1: I copy.
0: I did ask her. She's not aware of any roof access, and they don't have cameras. If we need her to, we can call her, and she will come open it up for us to check inside.
1: I copy, PD. I got a drone over the building, actually, as we speak, so check it out for a sec.
0: Heavy.

0: B-559, what time did this alarm come in? Do we know?
1: I'm not sure exactly what time she got the call, but she called me at 1:24.

0: 85 minute arrival.
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2: 10-4.

0: Y con la Argentina.
1: Good.
0: Were you just funning when you entered that traffic complaint? I'm in the area of that.
1: Copy. RP advised they got turned around. He watched them and made sure they didn't get off the interstate.
0: Copy.
1: Did you call the RP back on 4?
0: I did. I'll clear it.
1: Thank you.

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1: Go ahead.
0: We take call 6 harassment, 2400 South Emerson, apartment 1. The mail is no longer on scene.
1: Copy. Okay.

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1: Go ahead.
2: I have a traffic stop on that vehicle. I'm going to be just past the Foothills Boulevard entrance off of Vegeta.
1: Can I get the plate?
2: Yeah, almost got it. Local truck 492 passenger.
1: I'm confused. Is it a truck or a PC?
2: It's a red truck.
1: Cover.

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1: Go ahead.
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1: Copy.
0: That's 173-765.
2: Go ahead.
0: Cool, Meadows.
2: 10-4.

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0: Thank you.
2: 10-4.
0: Last of Sanderson, 12 Sam, Adam, Nora, David, Edward, Robert, Sam, Ocean, Nora. First of Jonathan, John, Ocean, Nora, Adam, Tom, Henry, Adam, Nora. Date of birth is 10-11-2003.

0: You fired 56.
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1: That's for sure.
0: For what?
1: Burglary.
0: I copy. Do you have any resurgence?
1: That's a firm. I'll add them to the call comments. Alcohol is one of them.
0: Thank you.
2: GE-478.
1: Good.
2: When he changes to trespass and show Kevin verbally trespass from the apartment in the call.

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0: 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Are you guys on control yet?
1: Yeah, we're 10-2.
0: Okay.
2: This is a bunch of copies.

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1: Four seven eight Doug, I'm just about to.
0: Copy, we're gonna need it.
2: I think we're all left in a minute though.

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1: Go ahead.
0: Fill me in after detention with an adult male.
1: Copy.
0: 8566.
1: Go ahead.
2: Can you let detention know they're going to probably want an extra hand or two? He's up and down.
1: Yeah, that's a fair.
3: .556, will you yell back there and tell them we can either tow it or remove it?
2: Yeah. Tow it.
3: Copy.

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0: Grand Hill Subdivision.
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1: 10-4.
3: Correct.
0: That's a 67, 10-24, 10-8.
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1: All right.
0: I have those results in your uniform.
1: I copy. Well, could you IM 565?
0: Copy.

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1: Go ahead.
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1: 36.
0: You'll be on a G-Dad 26, I believe, with local truck 6315. It's going to be a Maroon Ford.
1: 10-4.

0: 559 says.
1: 559 hit. So 36.
2: Go ahead.
1: I get 2729s on a Wyoming mail, please.
2: That's firm, go ahead.
1: Lester Burkle, Bull Union, Robert King, Lincoln Edward, First of Joshua, John Ocean, Sam Henry, Union Adam, Bill Jazz and Jacob, date of birth of 07/19/1984.
2: Stand by. He's clear now with class Adam Mary.
1: Copy, thanks. Sorry, 773.
2: 10-4.

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1: 10-4.

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1: Good.
0: Can you copy call 9 agency assistant to ER room 15?
1: Yes.
2: PD 550, I'll go with him.
0: Copy. Five fifty B.
2: Go ahead.
0: Would you like me to close your other call?
2: I'm adding notes right now. I was having NDT issues and had to reboot.

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1: Copy, thank you.
2: 85-86, what is it?
0: Craig Furman.
2: Thank you.

0: Yeah, it's not 36.
1: What?
0: Maybe 799 East Bradford.
1: 10-4?

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1: Good, PD, thank you.
0: Copy.
2: PD 375.
0: 375, go ahead.
2: Can we change it to pornography, please?
0: That's fair.

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1: I'm at 260.
0: We're clear of the hospital. We're going to be out of service for a minute.
1: Copy.

0: That's 35.
1: Go ahead.
0: 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Can you get in this IR number?
1: I'm in it. Go ahead.
0: I just can't even get logged into it, so I just need you to give me that number.
1: Oh, sorry. I thought you had a question about it. It's 5184.
0: Thank you.

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1: 10-4.

0: Go ahead.
1: Just for information, we have an essay not in progress holding.
0: Copy, yeah, it's going to hold for a few more. I've got another.
1: Copy, just letting you know.
0: Thank you.
1: 425 set.
0: I'm good.
1: Copy.

0: That's a 36, thanks.
1: 10-4. Are you still on that call?
0: We are. I mean, I'm available if something comes up, but I am for now.

0: PD 450. My computer's not responding, but I'll be out of here.
1: Copy.
0: I'm still on this call.
1: Copy.

0: 8452.
1: Go ahead.
0: I'm going to have to restart my computer again, but when you close that call, ACT, CY.
1: Copy.

0: evening.
1: Go ahead.
0: Five 14 is not at the ER. I left her on Eagle's Nest.
1: Copy.
2: So 35.
1: Go ahead, 35.
2: Got a names number for you. Would you check 29s on them and add them to this call?
1: That's firm. Go ahead.
2: 84072.
1: 10-4.

0: at it, please?
1: I don't know what capacity she is right there, but we had a New Mexico driver's license for her in our system. When I ran that, it came back surrendered. It's still valid maybe as an ID because it's good through 29, but it says it's surrendered. So if she's driving, I would maybe have to run a 50 state on her. Aside from that, she was clear.
0: Thank you.

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0: 536 PD. By 36 PD.
1: 36.
0: Size 36, just for information, we just had that female out on a traffic stop about an hour ago.

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0: Can you copy call 137, supervisor call? And if you are here at the PD, would you stop into dispatch?
1: That's fair.

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1: 27.
0: Okay.
1: No more.
0: PE 536.
2: 536 status. Or go ahead.
0: Could you change the address on my call to 140 Sierra Circle? I'll be en route to that location also.
1: Copy.

0: Yeah, go for it.
1: 536-423, do you need any backup at all?
0: LGBT.
2: Ah, wouldn't hurt. I'll meet you over at the manager's office there in the park.
1: Copy that, 423, be assigned to 136.
3: Copy, 148, you were digital.
0: We're off of CBD.
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0: Nebraska Avenue.
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0: I'm 10-4.
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0: 46. 1042, have a wonderful evening, and I will have PM Johnson County call.
1: Great. Have a good night, 1600.
2: 1900.

Yes, Ron Freddy calling. Ron Freddy, we covered you that time. Did you call me? Yeah, can you give me a call on my personal or state cell?

0: 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What? It'll be 59 and 3rd, local PC, 2272 on a black Nissan.
1: Copy.
2: Sunny
3: 27. He was on Sammy 1097.
1: 187.
2: 1042, your days off. Have a good day.
1: He was 1602.

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1: Pretend to.
0: 10-4. Do you guys need status check?
1: Yeah.
0: 10-4.
2: 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Use law 16-03.

0: 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I'm good, PD.
1: Fine.
0: Have you?
2: Not yet.
0: Report.
1: Go on.
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0: 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They were heading eastbound on 2nd.
1: PD copies.

0: 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You want me to stop it?
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2: Hey, Mark. That's Romeo. You got it. Because like I said, I could visibly see them racing. They were going north on 59, and then they rounded that corner.
0: Copy. I'll be out with it, 5th and Church.
3: Three 5 on 605 Black Mustang. Sir 49 George Henry Nora 9.
1: 10-4. Where are you at?
3: 5th and Church.
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1: Go ahead.
2: Class of Sumners, Sam, Union, Mary, Nora, Edward, Robert, Sam, Bruce, Shane, Sam, Henry, Adam, Nora, Edward, Metal, Kyle, 0921, 1987.
1: Edward, 12.

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0: I'm sure you're aware of all of his priors. He's clear 29s. 27 is valid. Class trust me.
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1: 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That's a 39-742.
0: 10-4.
1: No audible or visible alarms going off or evac in progress. Switch to TAC 2 upon arrival. This will be Remington's man.
0: 554.
2: That's not coming back on file. Do you have an Olin?
3: That's for me. 7-1-1-2-4-8-8-5-6.
2: And Wyoming, correct?
3: That's for
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0: Copy.
2: Engine 14 communications.
1: Standby communications.
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0: Take a PD, find out if 554 is coming to my location or if they just want me to take enforcement action on their behalf.
1: 10-4, stand by.

0: prices you for, please?
1: Good.
0: $17.35 is wanting to know if you're headed his way or do you want him to take enforcement on your behalf?
1: I can head that way. What's his address again?
0: Fifth and Church.
1: Copy. I'll head that way.
0: Copy. 35 or so.
2: I copy. She's headed this way.
0: 10 more.

0: old they are. That's why I'm
1: asking. 536. Can I have my IR for this call?
2: 17315.
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0: Orlo Brooks, local 3, Robert David Edward Young. Going to be on a Gray Sierra.
1: Copy, and I'm sorry, is that a PC or a truck? It cut out. 35, SO 297.

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1: 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Should come back on that Black Mustang.

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1: Go ahead.
0: Just for clarification, was your stop an AOA for PD, or was PD's stop an AOA for us?
1: Will you just give me an agency assist IR and put his information in the vehicle information there for me?
0: That's fair.
2: SO 36-8.
0: 10-4.

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0: 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There's a male that left the ER with an IV in his arm. They need to verify that that's been removed.
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1: PD-375.
0: Go ahead.
1: Is EMS also responding in case it needs to be removed?
0: We have not paged them yet. Would you like them to respond?
1: Negative. I will check on him and let them know. Thank you.
0: Copy.
3: Go ahead. That's Boy Ocean Young David, first of Austin, Adam Union Sam Tong, Tom Young Nora, middle of Lee, 0131-2007.
0: Yeah, Ocean, bye.
6: PD-29, you can put me on 151.
0: Copy.
6: Will I need fire?
0: I'll leave that up to you.
6: Copy.
0: 35 or so.
4: That's a question I'll answer.
3: Go ahead.
0: He's 1074 and valid. Plus Charles Mary.
3: 580.
0: Two more.
4: 400, would you be able to back up to 89?
3: PD-505, I'll back.
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0: You can disregard. No one's here.
1: Copy.
0: P-505, you can make me primary. I also attempted the phone, and it's off.
2: Copy. We also have that same result when trying to call it. We call back again right after, and it went through. I don't know if that'll matter.
0: I copy. Thank you.

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0: 375-505, do you need a second?
1: Negative. If you could just be in the area, though, just in case.
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1: Okay.

0: 289, you got your work phone on you?
1: Lieutenant, would you log that my body cam? I think it died on that interaction, if not just before.
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0: You forgot that patient's wheelchair at the ER.

0: Peace. Hold fast.
1: Five of five, guys.
0: I'll be clear. Can you make 375 primary?
1: That's fair.

0: on close to 9th and 59. I have 512 behind a vehicle that just ran a light at 12th and 59 and almost hit someone. They're northbound now, just passing 9th Street.
1: P49, do we send somebody to that, or were you just relaying it?
2: No, we're going to send somebody to it.
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0: The plate local truck 966 Paul is current on a 99 GMC pickup black to a Jason Kearns 203 East Laramie. There's a female driving it. 512 is still behind it. The vehicle southbound on Brooksdale.
1: Copy. If you can just continue to update us, I've got two headed that way.
0: They just turned into an address on South Brooks. And he thinks they know they're following.
2: It is South Brooks.
3: I got it. P551, 4 Low Brooks, I'll point that way.
2: Copy.

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1: They're digging around in the car quite a bit right now.
2: 8541, there's a train, 499.
1: I unit just turned north, they went the wrong way, they need to go south.
2: Okay.
1: He thinks the female might be Desiree Harlan.

0: 499 555. I'm cut off by the train.
1: You're good. We're just out there.
2: Hey, 541, I'm on. See?
3: Copy, 541.
2: Do you fight for anything that I don't have my camera?

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1: The intersection of 5th Street and Brooks Avenue.
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3: Sure, thank you.
0: Sure. 19 SL.
2: 19.

0: Just 343, they are headed eastbound on I-90. They were at the 141. PD does have fire en route. No flames, just smoke at this time. The semi is swerving all over the road. It does have a forklift on the back. The RP has tried to get the driver to stop, who is a female, by the way, and she was unable to get her to stop.
1: Responding.
2: Yeah, for 137, I'll point that way as well.
3: Copy, VG1. Go for it.
2: Grab your camera.
4: Negative.
2: Thank you.

0: Yes, 36.
1: 36.
2: Communications, B2-1.
0: I'm assuming Highway Patrol is also on route.
1: B2-1, go ahead.
2: Do you know what direction the semi is heading?
1: I have not alerted them, but I will go ahead and get them on the line.
0: Copy it. One of them's close, and 137 can cancel.
1: That's fine. BC when it was eastbound. We'll go ahead and
2: nah, I copy. We probably won't be able to catch it then. If you want to contact Crook County. We'll continue that way for now until we hear, but probably contact Crook County as well.
1: Copy.
3: Communications, Tender 1's responding.
0: If we even get to where?
1: That's affirmed. Copy.
4: So 19, I know you probably could do it. Maybe more if Ralph PD has someone that can get ahead of it.
1: I can definitely give it a go. I can see that PD is actually calling Crook County right now, so I'm assuming they're going to get law enforcement headed that way as well. But I'll check in. I'll check in with them as well. 3619, just for your 43, Highway Patrol has a trooper en route.
0: Oh, thanks. 19, you can probably 1022 because you're way out of position.
4: Ten 4. Break SO 19, still be 1024.
1: 10-4. 137, I'll put you 1024 as well.
0: 10-4, I'm 10-6.
1: 10-4.
0: Yeah, so 36, 060.

0: AC1 communications.
1: Go ahead.
0: Kirk County's been notified.
2: I got me. And just to verify, the semi was still moving, correct? Yeah. Hadn't stopped.
0: No, they couldn't get her attention to get her to stop. I did advise them if it exited or stopped to call me back on 911.
2: Copy, thanks.
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1: 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You won't need status, correct?
4: Correct.
1: 10-4.

0: B12. I will be clear of contact.
1: Okay.
0: PD 409.
1: 409.
0: I'm off duty. Have a good night.
1: Happy you too.

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2: EZ-160, child abuse, the vehicle's no longer in the area of Walmart. It does look like we have the plate. I'll see if we don't have owner information.
0: Yeah.